0: I've got one by the name Denver.
1: Will they be in locals?
0: I believe so.
1: Go ahead.
0: It's going to be left with Curcia, Queen, Union, Edward, Robert, Charles, Ida, Adam, first of Rance, Robert, Adam, Nora, Charles, Edward, middle Marlin, 11-8-06.
1: Affirm. I've got him in locals. Adam to the call and rhythm.
0: Affirm. And do you have the RP in locals?
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1: 406, standby. I'm writing traffic for an officer. I have the RP Robert Horn in locals. I don't know if that's the victim, though.
0: Copy.
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0: Vehicle number one suspect vehicle is going to be Oregon X-Ray Mary Union 906, looking at a Mercury.
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0: Copy. The subject's mother, last of child, first of Holly's on scene. She's looking at trying to find her insurance.

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1: Okay, clear, valid.
0: Okay, and have you gotten a return on Mr. Garcia?
1: Affirm. Clear. No Oregon deal.
0: Copy.
1: Six on nine back. It looks like it expired 4/20 to 4/25.
0: Six on nine, what expires?
1: His deal, the deal expired 4/28 of 25. I'm sending it to you on team.
0: Copy, he's no office.

0: 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Would you send me Rance, or tell me Rance's ODL number?
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0: 619.
1: 619, should we clear parties have exchanged information, Rance has issued a citation for no ops and illegal backing.
0: 1751.

0: 619. 619.
1: If you also make a note in that call screen that Rand stated at the time

0: So far.
1: Yeah, the guys are falling apart. The group of juveniles decided they were going to flip me off. So we'll have a conversation.
0: 1806.

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1: I don't, but I'm about $3 from the office if you want me to snag some.
0: That would be awesome.
1: Kevin, and you're right, guys are rolling.

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0: Affirm, standby. Phone number when you're ready.
1: 441.
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1: 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I'm going to meet with her later on this week.
0: 1827.

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0: Station 20, Station 24. Respond 810 Campbell Street. This will be the roadway in room 105 for a 25-year-old male who had some type of injury from yesterday, and it was stitched up, but looks like it is infected. He's not feeling well and wants to go to the hospital.
1: Station 20,
0: 1946.

0: So far.
1: Just for info, that injury sustained by the Hancock versus Jesse was not a stab wound. He tripped and fell over a concrete barrier. It was stitched up by the hospital.
0: Copy that.
2: Five, 12, 3.

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1: be
0: 2022. Copies. Confirming the room number is 125.
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0: 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Frank, Sam, George.
1: 2012 Buick expires in 2028 to Linda O'Neill, Baker City.
0: Copy, thank you.
1: 1951.

0: that Paisano pizzeria. Oregon, I'll be with a vehicle, a Chevy truck. Oregon plate 145, Frank, X-ray Zebra.
1: Confirming this is a traffic stop.
0: Affirm, I apologize.
1: A 1952.
0: Last of Hartford.

0: 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That's UTL so far.
1: Do you want to repeat your traffic?
0: 21, can you repeat your 10 and 20? It is UTL.
1: Copy. It's going to be 839-1731, last of Hartford.

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1: Copy, I'm code 4.
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0: Copy, thank you.
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0: one, that right turns clear to in 1998 Pontiac. 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
0: Zone 2 interior, no contact with responsibles, but we will attempt.
1: Copy, show me en route.
0: 2013.
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0: Copies.
2: 6-1.
1: Can you repeat? I covered you.
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0: All the entrances appear to be secure. Do we have an ETA on this one?
1: Negative, I believe, just drive time from somewhere in town.
0: Copy.
1: 2017.

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0: Copy. Both units are going to stay on scene until a response comes.

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1: 621.
0: 945, Henry, Sam, Nora.
1: It's clear to a 2001 Chevy Tahoe, expires in 2027 to a David and Jennifer Blatchford, Baker City.
0: Copy.
1: 2025.

0: 615 information.
1: 615, Stolper to 1.
0: We have a caller on 911 that was transferred from Union County. She states that she is speaking by text, I believe, to a Brandy unknown last name who is in a newer white Infiniti car with her boyfriend. The boyfriend is driving and speeding at excessive speeds. We're gathering additional if we have any. I'll keep you posted, but if you could keep an eye out.
1: Copy.
0: 2027. One, did you copy that info?
2: I copy. Do we have a plate?
0: Negative.
2: Copy.
0: 2027.

0: 615, request for contact.
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0: Scott.
1: The area of H as in Henry and 13th, RP states that there is someone shining lasers into vehicles. He thinks he saw them coming out of a house on 13th possibly, but couldn't see who it was.
0: Address?
1: Negative, just within that area.
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0: 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Oregon 250, Mary Henry Adam.
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2: Affirm. Who's my RP for this call?
0: Hey, Macklin Jantz. I have a phone number if you'd like.
2: Copy. Did they want contact?
0: Negative.
2: Copy. And you can show me out in the area.
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2: Go ahead.
0: Do you have anything yet?
2: Negative.
0: Copy. If you don't need me, I'm gonna do something else.
2: Copy. Yeah, you're good.
0: Copy.
1: 615.
0: 1241.
1: You're on traffic. Uriah Larkin called in asking to speak with you. I have his phone number when you're ready.
0: I believe I have it.
1: I copy.
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0: Are you on the phone with him?
1: I'm dialing him now.
0: Copy. Stand by. I'm going to give you a call.
1: Copy.

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0: of love. 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He was asked to leave the property. He did leave, but he was yelling and being aggressive, and now he's at the across the street at the Chevron, wearing a two-tone blue hoodie, has an Albertsons cart, green duffel bag, and a backpack.
1: I'll be there.
0: And he's a white male, brown or dark blonde hair, possibly late 30s, walking around with a cane.
1: Got it.
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1: Copy. He is not giving me any additional information.

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0: 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That subject's going to be UTL.

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0: Additional information for that call. I also informed Jeremy that if I get another call on him for the way he was acting, he's going to be arrested for discon.

0: 6-1, security check at Ford Complex.
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0: everyone. Isaiah Brown, born in 2003, is clear. Corrections offender, felony probation with last of Downing drug and alcohol package. No contact with the Abby Wallace, and driving status is valid instruction permit.
1: Copy.
0: 2325.

0: 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He was not showing any signs of impairment.
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0: I'll be on Cedar near H as in Henry Street. I'm going to be with a tannish, possibly a Toyota Camry. No plates.
1: 2333.

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Charles 76 6307, last of lines.

0: 621, Waylon Lyons, born in 2009, is clear. He's a protected party and a restraining order. Driving status valid.
1: Copy. He has a passenger. It's going to be a June Gonzalez. And does he have a curfew?
0: Check advice. One, that's negative.
1: Copy. And who's the protected party?
0: He's a protected party, but the... Standby. Respondent is an Eric Miller.
1: Copy. I also have a VIN whenever you're ready.
0: Go ahead.
1: It's going to be King, Mary, Henry, Charles, Frank, 35, Charles, 43, Union, 270888.

0: had a Hyundai Accent clear, and I'm showing valid registration and insurance.
1: Copy. And does June Gonzalez have any curfew restrictions?
0: Negative.
1: Copy.
0: 237.

0: extremely clear, multiple warnings. They were also advised to go home, and if I see them, they're going to get curfew tickets.
1: 2341.
0: And I'll be clear.

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0: I'll be on Campbell and Clark Street. Morgan Place, 568, Lincoln, Yellow, Queen. Can I also get a read back on that vehicle?

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0: 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Who's RO of this vehicle?
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0: At 1680 Oak Street. There's no noises in the background and I cannot get anyone to answer.

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1: Phone number turns to 8 Joseph Garcia. We also have him listed as living at that address.
0: Copy. Confirming that was 1680.
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0: have you made contact with Joseph? 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
1: 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And 223.

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1: Show both units clear. 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

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He's going to be in the semi parked near the pump in a gray semi. 5945 Highway 30, Huntington.

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is a page for I-84 corridor. There is a fire, I-84 westbound, milepost 317. We are still gathering more information. I-84 westbound, milepost 317.

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0: Can you?
1: 610, confirming counter contact at the PD.
0: 610, that's firm.
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0: Negative at this point.
1: Copy that, 922.

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0: I spoke with Christy Matty-Coos and posted the 72-hour notice for her to vacate her camp. You can show me clear.

0: County. You can advise responding fire units that the vehicle has been put out. There's no flames or smoke currently.
1: Copy that. Responding to I-84 westbound, milepost 317, OSP states that there is no flames or smoke at this time.
2: Copy. No flames, no smoke.
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0: subject is clear. 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His driving status is valid.
1: 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Thank you.
0: 928.
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0: 20, Station 24, spawned 2709 15th Street for an 83-year-old male who fell last night, and they're unable to get him up.
1: Dispatch, 2022 is responding.
0: 2022,
1: 1026. Dispatch, that's 2021.
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0: 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Thank you. 603 dispatch, show me 12-1, clear the improper turn warning.
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Hello, the 23.

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0: 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She would like to speak to you about people speeding through the intersection of 19th and Baker. 12, 14 hours.

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1: Copy. Did she just want phone contact, or is she there right now?
0: RP is currently at that address. She was storing her Chevy Tahoe in a back lot and went to check on it, and somebody broke into the vehicle and tore it all apart.
1: I copy.
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0: Yellow, Paul Queen, 808. Can you print that off at the PD for me? Should be a Nissan pickup.
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0: plate is clear to a 1994 Ford Ranger pickup. Expires 3 of 27 to a Berry Hill, Baker City.
1: Disregard that one. I have a VIN for you.
0: 610.
1: 1, George, Nora, Edward, King. 1, 3, Robert, 2, Victor, John, 320641. Should be a GM, maybe a Suburban or Tahoe.
0: Stand by.
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0: 12:46 hours.

0: 0, that plate is clear, to a 1997 Chevy Tahoe. Buyer info is not on file. Apparently it's Baker County Parks and Recreation.
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0: 610-048.
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0: 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Can I get a case number? Criminal mischief 2.
1: Your case number is 553-553.
0: 610, I copy. And can you add last of Dewey, first of Tyler to the call screen as well?
1: Affirm.

20, Station 24, respond 1403, number 6 Street in Baker City, for a 57-year-old female who fell in the bathroom. She is still on the ground and has some arm pain. 1403, number 6 Street in Baker City.

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This is a request from Pioneer to respond to 14036 Street in Baker City for a lift assist. 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